fine song from Aerosmith to kick off the show. It's Tim Jeffries. You know, the bad thing about a 4-day work week is you have all this work you got to cram into 4 days. It's impossible. But the good news is the weekend's almost back. As we get this Thursday rolling on with something of a boogie nature from ZZ Top.

0: Dream Police, Cheap Trick. It's Tim Jeffries. I got some AC/DC coming up, and AC/DC definitely in the news. Their show in Toronto has been canceled because of a severe thunderstorm that caused significant damage to Rogers Stadium last week. Live Nation set a deadline to have a plan in place by Tuesday. That didn't happen, so refunds are being issued, along with the statement that the safety of everyone was their highest priority, saying every effort was made to find potential solutions for the show to move forward, but unfortunately, they were unable to find an alternative venue that could accommodate everyone. You think about the logistics of these big, giant stadium concerts, and if at the last minute, you know, something happens, and again, you just can't have people going into a stadium that's been half destroyed or damaged. It didn't look pretty bad. I mean, the seats were destroyed, roof was ripped off the thing, so yeah, no AC/DC concert in Toronto.
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0: Classic Rock 93.9 with the song Houses of the Holy. And one of the great ironies, it wasn't on the album Houses of the Holy. The band thought it was too similar to other songs on the album, so they held on to it and released it on Physical Graffiti. And there you go. It's your pal Tim Jeffries letting you know that the Smithsonian Institution's traveling exhibit is still on display, Pollinators, in the Shepherd Foyer of the Dansville Public Library. Learn about these valuable ecosystem contributors. Standing by, we got a sign up that you're going to love next.
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2: Classic Rock 93.9 weather. Tonight stays mostly cloudy with patchy fog developing and a temperature around 50 degrees with light west winds. Friday starts with patchy fog, then turns sunny and warms to the mid-70s with light west winds. Friday night stays mostly clear around 50. Saturday is partly sunny, then a chance of rain showers with a chance of precipitation and around 80. Currently, it's clear and 72 degrees.
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0: Thin Lizzy's Jailbreak, great album, but the band unfortunately missed their opportunity to promote that album in the United States when singer-songwriter Phil Lynott got sick. They had to cancel the U.S. tour, and they never really regained that same momentum. It's time to get on another long set. I got a perfect song to do it from Quiet Riot next.
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5: It's September 10th, and today in 1999, Winslow, Arizona opens Standing on a Corner Park, a public space created in honor of the line from the Eagles' hit, Take It Easy. The park consists of a statue of a man with a guitar in his hand standing in front of a large mural. And that girl in the Ford slowing down to take a look at you? Joe Walsh in a wig. September 10th, 1964, Rod Stewart records his very first single. It's a cover of the old blues song called Good Morning Little Schoolgirl. Take a

0: The blues has a way of masking some truly disturbing lyrics, doesn't it? For more, follow me on Twitter at Paul Schaefer. That's S-H-A-F-F-E-R.
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0: evacuation orders for 31 homes after a massive and expanding sinkhole opened up the driveway of Nicolas Cage. How crazy is that? Right there in his driveway. The sinkhole is 25 feet deep, 30 by 60 feet wide. Authorities warn conditions likely worsen due to high tides and rain from Tropical Storm Marie. They turn the water off in those houses. Here's the thing. The homes are located in a gated community. The fine folks in Malibu set up a temporary shelter at the Malibu High School gym. Now, I'm guessing that the folks who live in a gated community in Malibu probably can stay in a hotel, or hell, they probably have a few other houses they can go to. Unlikely that many people are going to be using the shelters set up at the high school.
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0: Leonard Skinner doing their thing. You know, they're playing the Utah State Fair on September 16th. That's next Wednesday. The Beehive State. They're out there in Salt Lake. It's Tim Jeffries getting ready to kick off another long set with Queen, some Guns N' Roses. Stand by for that next.
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2: Classic Rock, 93.9 weather. Tonight stays mostly cloudy with patchy fog developing and a temperature around 50 degrees with light west winds. Friday starts with patchy fog, then turns sunny and warms to the mid-70s with light west winds. Friday night stays mostly clear around 50. Saturday is partly sunny, then a chance of rain showers with a chance of precipitation and around 80. Currently, it's partly cloudy and 66 degrees.
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0: Guns N' Roses covering the Bob Dylan song, Knocking on Heaven's Door. Bob Dylan was asked in an interview of what he thought of that song, and he said, quote, Guns N' Roses are okay, Slash is okay, but there's something about their version of that song that reminds me of the movie Invasion of the Body Snatchers. In other words, I guess probably should have stayed true to themselves and done their own songs rather than covering his.
1: Here's what's happening in the five-county area. The Canisius Lake Riders will be holding their bike raffle on Saturday, September 12th at their club rooms at 6199 Liberty Pole Road in Dansville. There'll also be a clam bake, hots, and hamburgers as well. Live music starts at 4 with the Party Boys. The public is welcome to the day-long event. Dansville Area Chamber of Commerce Second Saturday takes place Saturday, September the 12th from 11 until 2 p.m. The theme is Kidding Around Downtown. There'll be live music from Connie and Henry. Shopping, crafts, and more all are welcome. The Wayland United Methodist Church will be hosting a drive-through hoagie sale in their parking lot on Saturday, September 12th, starting at 11 a.m. All hoagies are $5. The public is welcome. And a Red Cross blood drive will be held at SUNY Geneseo on Tuesday, September 15th, from 11 a.m. till 5 p.m. Visit redcrossblood.org to register.
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0: Journey, getting ready to wrap up their Final Frontier tour there in San Francisco, their hometown, which is in the news. Wildlife news, the San Francisco Wildlife Rescue is searching for the origin of a mystery marmot. Marmots are the largest in the squirrel family, typically live in burrows in mountainous rocky habitats like the Eastern Sierra or Lake Tahoe. And they're not known to hang out in coastal urban areas like San Francisco. Experts suspect that the yellow-bellied marmot hitched a ride to San Francisco with someone returning from possibly Burning Man. And they're using social media in hopes to finding out where the little fella came from so that they can return him to where he once came.
1: 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Back in 2004, Roger Waters, formerly of Pink Floyd, put out a couple of tracks only on the internet. You don't hear them very often. You'll hear one of them coming up on our next program. That and much more coming up on the next Floydian Slip. 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Coming up Sunday night at 11, right here on Classic Rock 93.9.
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2: Classic Rock 93.9 weather. Tonight stays mostly cloudy with patchy fog developing and a temperature around 50 degrees with light west winds. Friday starts with patchy fog, then turns sunny and warms to the mid-70s with light west winds. Friday night stays mostly clear around 50. Saturday is partly sunny, then a chance of rain showers with a chance of precipitation and around 80. Currently, it's mostly clear and 66 degrees.
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0: You know, Boston just released a deluxe version of their debut album in celebration of the 50th anniversary of one of the biggest debut albums of all time. It's a party for sure. I'm Tim Jeffries. AC/DC's on the way. Stand by. We'll get some Red Hot Chili Peppers for you, too. Stand by.
1: Hey, Professor of Rock Adam Reeder here with today's Classic Rock U Crash Course. 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Pearl Jam's Jeremy has a disturbing real-life origin. The song was inspired by the 1991 suicide of 15-year-old Jeremy Wade Dell in a Richardson, Texas high school classroom. Eddie Vedder actually wrote the track after noticing a brief newspaper mention, aiming to show how a child's final, desperate act can shrink an entire complicated life into a short, fading headline. Eddie Vedder later described spotting the report in a Dallas Morning News article that began with the weather, 64 degrees and cloudy in a suburban neighborhood. Decades afterward, Jeremy's mother, Wanda, said her son was a gifted artist who earned awards at the Texas State Fair before he turned 12, stressing that his last date didn't define who he was. Jeremy became a number 5 track on the mainstream rock chart back in 92. Well, that's today's Crash Course. I'm the Professor of Rock, Adam Reeder. I'll see you in class this weekend on Classic Rock.
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0: ever. Some people leave it on there for 2-3 years or even an entire decade. Many users don't even record a personalized message. They just use the default computer AI-generated response, which made me think, you know, making a smart-ass outgoing message, is there's an art to it and kind of fun to do. Like, I came up with this one. Hi, it's Tim. 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

0: You know, there really is no such place as the Hotel California. Fictitious. Although, you can check into the Hotel California in Baja Sur, there in a little town called Todos Santos. Beautiful place. The hotel's got a lobby where they like to play up the same name of their hotel and the album, but there's no connection whatsoever. I'm going to kick off another long set for you, and I will, with the Police and Van Halen next.
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2: Classic Rock, 93.9 weather. Tonight stays partly cloudy, then patchy fog develops late with temperatures around 50 degrees and light southwesterly winds. Friday starts with patchy fog, then turns sunny and warmer, reaching the mid-70s with light west winds. Friday night stays mostly clear and near 50. Saturday brings partly sunny skies, then a chance of rain showers as highs reach around 80. Currently, it's clear and 64 degrees.
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Checking out a little Van Halen with Panama and the Police before that. It's Tim Jeffries. And you know what? We're going to roll into another long set of great classic rock in just a little bit. First, though, I want to thank you for being here with me. And we'll do it again tomorrow night as we kick off the weekend. Be safe.

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0: The BOC and Don't Fear the Reaper with Mutz. So Reaper time will be here in what, like 50 days or so? Will be Halloween. Well, you have time to fear the Reaper, but get ready for the big candy binge, right? Hey, the Cars are coming up. Author on Metallica and Molly Hatchett's on deck too.
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0: Yeah, the Cars with Mud, Metallica in that set. Off to Never Never Land. Boy, they've been traveling the world for years. Off to Never Never Land. Now they'll be more stationary at a Vegas residency, rocking deep into 2027. Way to go, Metallica. 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
2: Classic Rock 93.9 weather. Tonight stays partly cloudy. Then patchy fog develops late with temperatures around 50 degrees and light southwesterly winds. Friday starts with patchy fog, then turns sunny and warmer, reaching the mid-70s with light west winds. Friday night stays mostly clear and near 50. Saturday brings partly sunny skies, then a chance of rain showers as highs reach around 80. Currently, it's clear and 64 degrees.

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2: Hi, this is Little Steven, and we're going to do a tribute to New York City. 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

0: Run, Run, Runaway, Bon Jovi with Mud, where it all began for that band. They had that tune out, and they tried to get it on the radio, so they went from radio station to radio station with a cassette of that tune. Eventually, one radio station played the tune, and yes, the rest is history. Way to go, Bon Jovi. Benatar's coming up. Author on Tom Petty and Rush, they're on deck, too.
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0: Journey Stone in Love with Mud Journey getting ready to wrap up their final frontier tour November the 28th in their hometown of San Francisco. Jonathan Cain's been talking a bunch about getting the OG Journey back together to rock that show. Doubtful that Steve Perry will be at that show, but you never know. You know, hey, Santana, they're coming up. They're on AC/DC and Floyd. They're next.
1: Hey, it's the Professor of Rock. 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

0: Hey, you got to change your evil ways, Santana, with Mudd. They're always rocking a tour. In fact, in a couple of days, they'll be doing up a whole Vegas residency at the House of Blues in Las Vegas. Wow. That's going to be quite a tour for sure till the end of the year. Billy Squire's coming up. Author on the Top and Pearl Jam, they're on deck too.
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2: Classic Rock 93.9 weather. Tonight stays partly cloudy, then patchy fog develops late with temperatures around 50 degrees and light southwesterly winds. Friday starts with patchy fog, then turns sunny and warmer, reaching the mid-70s with light west winds. Friday night stays mostly clear and near 50. Saturday brings partly sunny skies, then a chance of rain showers as highs reach around 80. Currently, it's mostly clear and 63 degrees.
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0: Yeah, the very affable and polite ZZ Top. Please and thank you. I thank you. What a great one with Mudd on Classic Rock 93.9. Well, they continue on as the top, even with the untimely passing of their legendary drummer, Frank Beard. You know, Billy J. Gibbons said the top will continue on. The top will live on forever. Billy J. will probably do some solo shows as well. Way to go, ZZ Top. And Billy J. Gibbons, there's a drive-through hoagie sale tomorrow from 11 a.m. until gone at the Wayland United Methodist Church parking lot. All hoagies are $5. Choose between turkey or Italian. 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

0: 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Lynyrd Skynyrd and Dire Straits both make the list. 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

0: The Coop and Poison, Alice Cooper. What a great tune. Paul McCartney and Wings in that set. The Tale of the Band on the Run. What a fantastic, perfect album. In fact, there's a fantastic rock doc all about Paul McCartney called The Man on the Run. If you want to watch something very cool, check out The Man on the Run. You will dig. Robert Palmer's coming up. Author on GNR. And look out, The Police are next.
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2: Classic Rock 93.9 weather. Tonight stays partly cloudy, then patchy fog develops late with temperatures around 50 degrees and light southwesterly winds. Friday starts with patchy fog, then turns sunny and warmer, reaching the mid-70s with light west winds. Friday night stays mostly clear and near 50. Saturday brings partly sunny skies, then a chance of rain showers as highs reach around 80. Currently, it's partly cloudy and 59 degrees.

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0: Hey, hey, sweet child, oh mine, GNR with Mother, rocking that worldwide tour, going all over the world. What a show they put on, the mad vocal skills of Axl Rose, all those tunes. Wow, they're going to be rocking that worldwide tour until the end of the year. A bunch of videos online you can check out of the legendary GNR rocking their tour. Bob Seger's coming up, I'll throw on Ozzy, and Robert Palmer is on deck as well.
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0: Foreigner and the Dirty White Boy with Mud Bob Seger in that set, the old time rock and roll. Now, Bob has a 20th anniversary edition of Face the Promise coming out September the 18th, all remastered, repurted. A couple of new tracks as well. Maybe Bob will do up a tour. Come on, Bob, make it happen. Grand Funk Railroad, they're coming up. I'll throw on Metallica and Bad Company. They're next.
1: 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You don't hear them very often. You'll hear one of them coming up on our next program. That and much more coming up on the next Floydian Slip. 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

0: Yow, Grand Funk Railroad, we're an American band with Mud. They are 100% American. That's one of the bands everybody says every year. When are they getting into the Rock and Roll Hall of Fame? Well, sometime soon, I would think. Now, the Rock and Roll Hall of Fame induction ceremony and concert for 2026 happens mid-November from Los Angeles. They'll replay that show on the tube toward the end of the year. Congrats to all the inductees into the Rock Hall 2026. Hey, AC/DC, they're coming up. Author on Autograph and Twisted Sister, they're on deck as well.
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2: Classic Rock 93.9 weather. Tonight stays partly cloudy, then patchy fog develops late with temperatures around 50 degrees and light southwesterly winds. Friday starts with patchy fog, then turns sunny and warmer, reaching the mid-70s with light west winds. Friday night stays mostly clear and near 50. Saturday brings partly sunny skies, then a chance of rain showers as highs reach around 80. Currently, it's clear and 57 degrees.

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0: Hey, turn up the radio, turn it up, autograph with my Twisted Sister in that set. Now, they're rocking their 50th anniversary tour and filling in for the legendary Dee Snider is Sebastian Bach, the former lead of Skid Row. Sebastian rocking that tour through the end of the year. Boy, that's quite a tour for sure. Get well soon, Dee. And Sebastian keep rocking that tour. The Who, they're coming up for you. Author on Green Day and AC/DC, they're on deck too.
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0: Wah, wah. Maurice and the Gangsta of Love, Steve Miller and the Joker with Mud, the Who, and that's it for you. The Who will be rocking a tour sometime in 2027. So says Roger Daltrey and Pete Townsend. Zach Starkey back on drums. That's going to be pretty cool. Can't wait for that. PTO, they're coming up. Author on Van Halen and the Rolling Stones are next.
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0: 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What business? 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REO, they're coming up. I'll throw on the Foo Fighters and Queen. They're on deck too.
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2: Classic Rock 93.9 weather. Tonight stays partly cloudy. Then patchy fog develops late with temperatures around 50 degrees and light southwesterly winds. Friday starts with patchy fog, then turns sunny and warmer, reaching the mid-70s with light west winds. Friday night stays mostly clear and near 50. Saturday brings partly sunny skies, then a chance of rain showers as highs reach around 80. Currently, it's clear and 55 degrees.

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0: Good times, times like these. The Foos, the Foo Fighters, with Mud from Classic Rock 93.9. These are good times in the new fall season. All the holidays coming at us soon. 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Go and enjoy. And enjoy all the pumpkin spice in the air. Hey, Kidding Around Downtown happens on second Saturday tomorrow from 11 till 2 on Main Street in Dansville. 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

0: Take a walk on the wild side. Lou Reed with Mud the Eagles and Life in the Fast Lane. Faster, faster. The lights are turning red. What a great one from the Hotel California. The Eagles continue on their tour now going into 2027. That tour was supposed to be over like years ago, but to keep on rocking a tour. 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And Bon Jovi is on deck too.
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2: Classic Rock 93.9 weather. Friday starts with areas of fog, then turns sunny and near 73 degrees with light northwesterly winds. Friday night stays mostly clear around 50. Saturday brings partly sunny skies, then a chance of rain showers with highs around 80 and light southerly winds. Saturday night has a chance of showers and thunderstorms near 65. Sunday stays warm with a chance of rain showers around 80. Currently, it's clear and 54 degrees.
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0: da-da-da, that's all I want to say to you, the Police with Mud. I love that tune. Less is more, keep it simple, man. That's a simple classic that rocks all the way. Bob Seger's coming up. I'll throw on Skid Row and the crew, they're on deck too.
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1: How is the corn crop of 2026 looking in the second week of September? Rod Bain has the story.
4: Corn crop progress for this season is, well, making progress. USDA meteorologist Brad Rippey says, for instance, for the period ending September 6th,
5: we passed the three-quarters mark on corn dented, and by September 6th, we had reached 76% dented nationally. That is 4 points ahead of the five-year average of 72% and last year's 72%.
4: As for the full maturity mark for the nation's corn crop,
5: that 25% figure compares to the five-year average of 23% and last year's 24%.
4: And as USDA receives its first nationwide corn harvest report,
5: it does show 5% of the U.S. corn crop already cut by September 6th. That is ahead of the five-year average of 3% and last year's 4%. The bulk of the harvested corn is across the South, led by Texas at 69%.
4: I'm Rod Bain reporting for the U.S. Department of Agriculture in Washington, D.C.
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0: 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Live and Let Die before that, from Guns N' Roses. Happy Friday. I'm Ed, bringing you more music in the morning. The Door is Soundgarden and Judas Priest coming up on Classic Rock 93.9.
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1: With SRN News, I'm Bernie Bennett. The U.S. is commemorating the 25th anniversary of the 9/11 attacks that left nearly 3,000 people dead and the nation shaken. On Friday's anniversary, people will mark memorials by laying wreaths, flying flags, reading victims' names, and holding moments of silence and vigils. President Donald Trump plans to attend a ceremony at the Pentagon. Other administration officials are expected at the observance at the National September 11 Memorial in New York and the Flight 93 National Memorial in Pennsylvania. President Donald Trump and Vice President J.D. Vance teamed up to close out the second and final night of the Republicans' midterm conventions in Dallas. They implored voters to stick together to save the party's majorities in Congress in November. The United States has succeeded in loosening Iran's grip over the Strait of Hormuz while virtually shutting down Iran's own exports. This is SRN News.
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3: The annual Tour de Teddy bike ride is taking place tomorrow, Saturday, in and around Yates County, affecting State Routes 54 and 54A. Bikers will be present on those roadways from 9 a.m. until noon while the event is underway. You're advised to proceed with caution around event participants and volunteers. For more details or to view detailed event maps of the affected roads, visit tourdeteddy, that's T-E-D-D-I,

0: hornellpark.org. Union Square Park will be the setting for a ceremony in Hornell commemorating the 25th anniversary of the September 11, 2001 terror attacks on the United States. City will be holding the 9/11 observance tonight at 6 p.m. in Union Square, located at the intersection of Genesee and Seneca Streets. Steuben County families are invited to a free event this weekend focused on giving children a chance to have fun while connecting parents with community resources. The Prevent Child Abuse Steuben Task Force is holding their 16th annual Strong Kids, Safe Kids Festival Saturday from noon to 3 p.m. at the Steuben County Fairgrounds. The free, family-friendly event brings together local businesses, agencies, organizations, and community members with a focus on supporting children and their families. Activities will include games, bounce houses, inflatables, music, prizes, and other entertainment for the kids. The Strong Kids Safe Kids Festival runs from noon until 3 p.m. tomorrow at the Steuben County Fairgrounds. Admission is free. The Dansville Area Historical Society is presenting a program Saturday, September 19th, beginning at 2 o'clock at the Dansville Town Hall Auditorium. Quinn Golden will be speaking about the Clink automobile, which was manufactured in Dansville from 1907 to 1910.
1: From the Genesee Now newsroom, I'm Ken Haight.
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3: AP Sports, I'm Mike Hempen. The Seahawks rallied from 10 points down to beat the Patriots 13-10 in the NFL season opener. Backup quarterback Drew Locke, replacing the injured Sam Darnold, led two late scoring drives. Seattle safety Julian Love says the team hung in there after falling behind.
4: Wasn't very clean, but we stuck together.
3: Darnold suffered a hip injury on the opening drive. The team says more tests are needed. The Southeastern Conference is no longer expected to vote Thursday on whether to expel LSU from the league. That's according to a source speaking to the AP. Hockey player and coach turned broadcaster Barry Melrose has died at the age of 70. He had been diagnosed with Parkinson's disease. The Phillies beat the Astros 11-7. Houston's Jose Altuve doubled for his 2,500th career hit. I'm Mike Hempen, AP Sports.
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6: Classic Rock 93.9 weather. Friday starts with areas of fog, then turns sunny and near 73 degrees with light northwesterly winds. Friday night stays mostly clear around 50. Saturday brings partly sunny skies, then a chance of rain showers with highs around 80 and light southerly winds. Saturday night has a chance of showers and thunderstorms near 65. Sunday stays warm with a chance of rain showers around 80. Currently, it's clear and 54 degrees.
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0: Tom Petty and the Heartbreakers, Learning to Fly, and Pink Floyd before that, Brain Damage, Eclipse. Ed here with you. A couple of rock and roll birthdays today. Grateful Dead drummer Mickey Hart turns 83, and Tommy Shaw from Styx and Damn Yankees, guitarist and singer on some tunes. Tommy turns 73. His Styx songs include Blue Collar Man and Too Much Time on My Hands. 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

0: Supertramp, Give a Little Bit. Led Zeppelin also in there. Trampled Underfoot and Crossfire from Stevie Ray Vaughan. Ed here with you, and coming up on Saturday, the Wayland United Methodist Church is going to have a drive-through hoagie sale. It starts at 11 a.m., continues till they run out. Still $5 for hoagies. You can choose between turkey or Italian. Or, if you don't want to choose, get one of each, I guess. We got Journey coming up, also Def Leppard and Eric Clapton.
1: 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You don't hear them very often. You'll hear one of them coming up on our next program. That and much more coming up on the next Floydian Slip. 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
1: With SRN News, I'm Bernie Bennett in Washington. President Donald Trump and his Vice President J.D. Vance teamed up to close out the second and final night of the Republican midterm convention in Dallas. They implored voters to stick together to make sure the Democrats don't take over the congressional majority in November during the midterm elections. Republicans are counting on the president and vice president to rally voter enthusiasm. They're also setting the stage for what comes next in the post-Trump era. The Trump administration is proposing a dramatic overhaul around the once-in-a-decade U.S. Census headcount that could lead to millions of immigrants based on status to leave the country. The United States is increasing pressure on the International Criminal Court, leading more countries than ever in industrialization. More on these stories at Town Hall.
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3: A Chemung County man has been sentenced to state prison for deliberately ramming his pickup truck into another vehicle in 2024, sending it off the road and injuring both occupants. 40-year-old Ryan Purvis was sentenced to 2.5 years in state prison and 3 years of post-release supervision on 2 counts of second-degree assault. He had faced up to 7 years in prison. Authorities say Purvis intentionally rammed his pickup truck into a van at a high rate of speed in the town of Chemung in February 2024. The van went off the road and rolled over, injuring both people inside. Purvis fled the scene following the crash. Investigators tracked him down by following a fluid trail left by the heavily damaged truck. Today marks 25 years since the September 11th terrorist attacks, and the Bentley Trumbull American Legion Post 442 is honoring those who lost their lives as a result. Beginning tonight at 5:30, members of the Legion will gather at Post 442 to remember the first responders who ran toward danger and those who have served our nation in the years since then. Ceremony is being held at 71 Old Ithaca Road in Horseheads. Dansville's second Saturday for September is being held tomorrow, Saturday, September 12th, from 11 a.m. to 2 p.m. Come enjoy live music by Connie and Henry, along with games, crafts, shopping, vendors, and more. Experience the best of downtown Dansville during Kidding Around Downtown, sponsored by the Dansville Chamber.
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5: Here's a look at the High School Sports Report brought to you by Dansville Chevrolet at 139 Franklin Street. I'm Frank Williams reporting for WDNY and WDXT Sports. Well, lots of folks reporting in today. We'll try and wrap these up for you. Girls soccer action yesterday. Dansville shuts out Alphernomen by a final score of 6-0. Lady Mustangs came off with 4 goals in the first half. Elliot Hanks scored the first one for the Mustangs. Maya Hayes followed with a hat trick, scoring the next 3 on assists from Cammie Everman, Elliot Hanks, and Margarita Petrelli. Scoring in the second half for Morgan Major's team was Margarita Petrelli and Colleen Metcalf, both unassisted, 6-0 the final. Coach Major said, "We came out strong tonight, scoring in the first 3 minutes of the first half. I'm proud of this team with their determination throughout the game. We need to continue this momentum as we prepare to compete against Letchworth on Saturday at home." Congratulations there to the Lady Mustangs. Volleyball action, good to hear from Jen Jerome up on top of the hill as Wayland Cohocton defeated Hornell at Alfred Almond, 3-1. For the Golden Eagles, Sasha Abramowski with 19 service points, 6 aces, 22 assists, and 3 kills. Roanne Ferguson had 9 service points, 10 kills, 9 digs. Caitlin House, 6 kills, 2 blocks, 16 service points, and an ace. Jocelyn Sager had 11 kills, 8 digs, and 4 service points. Ava Sanka with 6 kills and 2 digs. Golden Eagles are 1-0 overall. 2-0 overall, 1-0 in the league. They will play in the Campbell Savona tournament tomorrow and then at home against HFL on Monday. Girls swimming action saw Dansville defeat Wayland Cohocton by a final score of 58-32. as Ryan Coughlin reported in on the Dansville side of things. Mustangs placing first in all events. Notable swims included first place finishes for the 200 medley relay team. Also a 200 freestyle victory for Lila Starr, Harper Clark in the 200 IM, Samantha O'Connor in the 50 free. Also in the diving, Bradenstein comes away with a win there. Lila Starr won the 100 butterfly. Samantha O'Connor, the 100 free. Harper Clark, the 500 free. The 200 free relay and 400 free relay teams were victorious. Nevaeh Levaster took the 100 backstroke. Samara Wolf-Mialki won the 100 breaststroke. Sectional qualifying times, Lila Starr in the 200 free and the 100 fly, and Harper Clark in the 200 IM. Swimmer of the meet goes out to Amelia Muser for her time drop of 100 in the breaststroke. Congratulations there. Also, some youth football action on tap this week as the community youth football schedule resumes after taking Labor Day weekend off. Saturday games include Cal Mum hosting Avon, York visits Geneseo, Warsaw is at Oakfield, Wayland will be hosting Bath, Livonia is at Genesee Valley, at the Genesee Valley Bills, and on Sunday, Dansville travels to Alexander, Hornell will be in Canisteo. We will have live coverage of high school football tonight on 105.7 WDNY. We'll be at the Doghouse in Livonia, Livonia and DWC. Pregame show at about 6:45, all the action at 7 on 105.7 WDNY. 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
8: Classic Rock 93.9 weather. Friday starts with areas of fog, then turns sunny and near 73 degrees with light northwesterly winds. Friday night stays mostly clear around 50. Saturday brings partly sunny skies, then a chance of rain showers with highs around 80 and light southerly winds. Saturday night has a chance of showers and thunderstorms near 65. Sunday stays warm with a chance of rain showers around 80. Currently, it's clear and 52 degrees.
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0: Kansas, Carry On, Wayward Son, and Whitesnake, Is This Love on Classic Rock 93.9. Well, today is 25 years since 9/11, September 11th, 2001. The anniversary ceremony gets underway in about an hour at the National September 11th Memorial and Museum, and certainly lots of commemorations all over the place. And if you're, well, you got to be in your 30s or older to really remember that now, and certainly a whole generation or more born after that date or around it that can't remember it. I still have vivid recollections of that whole day and even a couple of days after.
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0: Eddie Money was Shaken, the Black Crowes before that, Hard to Handle, and the song that defined 1980s Tom Tom Phils, Phil Collins, in the air tonight on Classic Rock 93.9. Good morning, I'm Ed. Coming up on Saturday, Canisius Lake Riders will be having their bike raffle, 6199 Liberty Pole Road, clam bake meal for $18, hots and hamburgers too, and live music at 4 p.m. with the Party Boys. Coming up in our next set of music, Jimi Hendrix will start it off, also some Metallica and Rush.
1: Hi, this is Little Steven, and we're going to do a tribute to New York City. 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

0: 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They continue on tour. They'll be in Cleveland on September 17th. That's next Thursday, and the 19th, the following Saturday. Both of those shows are sold out. One more look at news for this Friday morning on Classic Rock 93.9.
1: With SRN News, I'm Bernie Bennett. President Trump returned to the stage for the second and final night of the landmark GOP midterm conventions in Dallas, Texas, Thursday. Mr. Trump implored the crowd to go and vote. Republicans are counting on him to rally voters' enthusiasm. And giving the keynote address, he says that his backers need to pretend that he's running on the Republican ticket.
2: You got to do me the biggest favor you've ever done me. You've got to do this for me. You've got to pretend I'm on the ticket. I'm on the ticket. I'm on the ticket. He's on the ticket.
1: The United States is increasing pressure on the International Criminal Court, leading to more countries leaving the institution. Venezuela and Chad recently announced their departure, joining Burkina Faso, Mali, and Niger. The U.S. has been critical of the ICC, with Secretary of State Marco Rubio launching a campaign against it in July. Chad specifically cited the U.S. influence in this decision. More news and analysis at SRNnews.com.
3: From the Genesee Now newsroom, I'm Ken Haight.
4: The annual Tour de Teddy bike ride is taking place tomorrow, Saturday, in and around Yates County, affecting State Routes 54 and 54A. Bikers will be present on those roadways from 9 a.m. until noon while the event is underway. You're advised to proceed with caution around event participants and volunteers. For more details or to view detailed event maps of the affected roads, visit Tour de Teddy, that's TEDDI.org. Union Square Park will be the setting for a ceremony in Hornell commemorating the 25th anniversary of the September 11, 2001 terror attacks on the United States. City will be holding the 9/11 observance tonight at 6 p.m. in Union Square, located at the intersection of Genesee and Seneca Streets. Steuben County families are invited to a free event this weekend focused on giving children a chance to have fun while connecting parents with community resources. The Prevent Child Abuse Steuben Task Force is holding their 16th annual Strong Kids, Safe Kids Festival Saturday from noon to 3 p.m. at the Steuben County Fairgrounds. The free, family-friendly event brings together local businesses, agencies, organizations, and community members with a focus on supporting children and their families. Activities will include games, bounce houses, inflatables, music, prizes, and other entertainment for the kids. The Strong Kids Safe Kids Festival runs from noon until 3 p.m. tomorrow at the Steuben County Fairgrounds. Admission is free. The Dansville Area Historical Society is presenting a program Saturday, September 19th, beginning at 2 o'clock at the Dansville Town Hall Auditorium. Quinn Golden will be speaking about the Clink automobile, which was manufactured in Dansville from 1907 to 1910.
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7: Classic Rock 93.9 weather. Friday starts with areas of fog, then turns sunny and near 73 degrees with light northwesterly winds. Friday night stays mostly clear around 50. Saturday brings partly sunny skies, then a chance of rain showers with highs around 80 and light southerly winds. Saturday night has a chance of showers and thunderstorms near 65. Sunday stays warm with a chance of rain showers around 80. Currently, it's clear and 55 degrees.
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0: John Mellencamp, Hurt So Good, and AC/DC, Rock and Rolling Noise Pollution. Ed here with you on Classic Rock 93.9. Today's 9 o'clock rock block at the top of the hour kicks off with the Steve Miller Band.
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2: Here's what's happening in the 5-county area. 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
1: Fleetwood Mac wrapping it up with Dreams. The Guess Who before that, American Woman. Who Do You Love from George Thorogood and the Destroyers. We heard December from Collective Soul. And Steve Miller with Jet Airliner at the top of the set here on Classic Rock 93.9.
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2: 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Friday starts with areas of fog, then turns sunny and near 73 degrees with light northwesterly winds. Friday night stays mostly clear around 50. Saturday brings partly sunny skies, then a chance of rain showers with highs around 80 and light southerly winds. Saturday night has a chance of showers and thunderstorms near 65. Sunday stays warm with a chance of rain showers around 80. Currently, it's clear and 61 degrees.
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3: I've been to prison. I've been in and out of every facility in Summit County and a few other counties, which led me to a point where I had a fork in the road. It's like you either go on to the bitter end or something had to change.
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3: February 3rd of last year, my best friend overdosed and died. 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And my best thinking took me back out using again. At that point, I made a pact with God and myself that I was going to do this, that I wasn't going to be the next one. I didn't want my family to go through what I saw his family go through. It was rough.
4: Hear the full interview and learn more at rockandrecovery.com.
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0: That's Bad Company with Burning Sky and Aerosmith Dude Looks Like a Lady on Classic Rock 93.9. I'm Ed. That's going to do it for me. Kara gets behind the wheel from here. I'll see you back here first thing Monday morning. Paul Schaefer right now with Today's Day in Rock. Have a great weekend.
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5: It's September 11th, and today in 1964, a 16-year-old wins a Mick Jagger impersonator contest in London. Turns out it's actually Chris Jagger, Mick's brother. Chris is a musician, too, and it took 40 years for Chris to convince his brother to record him.
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5: I haven't heard siblings rock so hard since Matthew and Gunnar. You know, Nelson. And a happy birthday to Tommy Shaw, guitarist and vocalist for Styx. Here's Tommy on a song from Grand Illusion. Little known fact, original MTV VJ Nina Blackwood played the harp at Tommy's wedding. Meanwhile, Mark Goodman passed out in his tux, face first into a bowl of Caribbean shrimp. Hey, click on over to PaulSchaefer'sDayInRock.com.

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I feel like they must have had a lot of fun in the studio when they were recording that song, Guns N' Roses. Although I think they had a lot of fun in the studio, no matter what. It's Kara. It's a long set with heart.

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3: Rumors spreading around in that Texas town. About to check outside the games. And you know what I'm talking about. 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

0: ZZ Top right there, also Ozzy. Next up, the Stones. I feel like we're due for a Stones tour in this country, aren't we?
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0: Getting the Let Out, also you two in there. The Stones with Brown Sugar, a song they don't do live anymore. Actually, when are they going to tour, do you think? Keith Richards, we know he's never going to die, but he's having arthritis issues. So I'm not sure we're going to see the Stones tour again. I'd like to.
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2: Classic Rock 93.9 weather. Friday starts with areas of fog, then turns sunny and near 73 degrees with light northwesterly winds. Friday night stays mostly clear around 50. Saturday brings partly sunny skies, then a chance of rain showers with highs around 80 and light southerly winds. Saturday night has a chance of showers and thunderstorms near 65. Sunday stays warm with a chance of rain showers around 80. Currently, it's clear and 64 degrees.
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4: Hi, this is Little Steven, and we're going to do a tribute to New York City. The music won't change. It'll be as inspirational as always, but it will either be about New York or by New Yorkers. Joining us will be the Blues Magoos, the Jimi Hendrix Experience, Dion, the Dictators, the

0: and Bruce Springsteen and E Street Band. And there'll be reflections from writers Pete Hamill, Jim Carroll, Bob Dylan. 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

0: Classic Rock 93.9. That's the song from Joan Jett and the Blackhearts that contains a lyric on my t-shirt, my favorite concert t-shirt that always sparks conversation. I don't give a damn about my reputation. That's what's on my shirt. Imagine that. There's a drive-thru food pantry coming up. This is free food distribution for you in your car Monday, September 21st at the Old Chase Tire Main location on Main Street. 4 o'clock is when it starts, only until it's gone. So clean out your car so there's room for the big box and get in line Monday, September 21st.
1: 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Mick Jagger conceived and wrote Miss You during a late night jam sessions with keyboardist Billy Preston in 1977. The song's groove was driven by Jagger's frequent trips to New York City's legendary Studio 54, where he went alongside model Jerry Hall. Drummer Charlie Watts said the track's pocket was shaped by Philadelphia-style soul and disco rhythms after he and Mick Jagger spent nights soaking up club culture. Bassist Bill Wyman, he developed the iconic propulsive bass riff only after touring different discos to learn what really made people move on the dance floor. Mick Jagger also devised the track's famous middle break, featuring a friend calling to invite him out with Puerto Rican girls just dying to meet you, as an imagined snapshot of New York's nightlife and Interruption. Miss You was one of the Stones' biggest hits, despite the backlash from some purists who accused the band of selling out. It went to number one anyway, back in 78. Well, that's today's Crash Course. I'm the Professor of Rock, Adam Reeder. I'll see you in class this weekend on Classic Rock U.
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5: 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You don't hear them very often. You'll hear one of them coming up on our next program. That and much more coming up on the next Floydian Slip. 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

0: 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Never seem to have enough. It's Kara. There's Billy Idol in the mood for Stevie Ray Vaughan. Always. He's next.
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0: There's Santana. I'm Kara. Bon Jovi. Quite interesting what's going on with this band. They kind of did a small tour by their standards. They did several dates at Madison Square Garden. They hit Ireland, Scotland, and then 3 dates at Wembley. Sunday night, I'm reading an article this morning, somebody who attended it. But let me just give you a hint. The title of the article is Bon Jovi Live Review. Wembley Stadium proves the comeback is real. So that gives us hope. 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
2: Classic Rock 93.9 weather. Today stays sunny and near 73 degrees with light northwesterly winds. Tonight stays mostly clear and cool, around 50 degrees with light easterly winds. Saturday turns partly sunny, then a chance of rain showers develops with temperatures around 80 degrees and light southerly winds. Saturday night brings a chance of showers and thunderstorms, with Sunday continuing a chance of rain showers. Currently, it's clear and 66 degrees.
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0: Daddy Money right there. I'm Kara. I was just in my head thinking about putting together a long set, and it's kind of like putting together a stew. You toss in a little of this, a little of that, some Aerosmith, some Triumph, maybe a sprinkle of Scorpions. In fact, brain stew inside this long set coming up.
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4: How is the corn crop of 2026 looking in the second week of September? Rod Bain has the story.
5: Corn crop progress for this season is, well, making progress. USDA meteorologist Brad Rippey says, for instance, for the period ending September 6th,
6: we passed the three-quarters mark on corn dented, and by September 6th, we had reached 76% dented nationally. That is 4 points ahead of the five-year average of 72% and last year's 72%.
5: As for the full maturity mark for the nation's corn crop,
6: that 25% figure compares to the five-year average of 23% and last year's 24%.
5: And as USDA receives its first nationwide corn harvest report,
6: it does show 5% of the U.S. corn crop already cut by September 6th. That is ahead of the five-year average of 3% and last year's 4%. The bulk of the harvested corn is across the South, led by Texas at 69%.
5: I'm Rod Bain reporting for the U.S. Department of Agriculture in Washington, D.C.
4: Our pearl of wisdom today comes in from an anonymous listener, and it says, "Don't find fault with the way it bounces if you're the one who dropped the ball." That's your pearl of wisdom. You're on the farm, and I'm Ish.
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1: With SRN News, I'm Bernie Bennett. President Donald Trump observed today's 25th anniversary of the September 11th attacks by attending a ceremony at the Pentagon commemorating the lives lost when al-Qaeda militants hijacked planes and killed nearly 3,000 people in three locations, upending American foreign policy and national security.
2: A sergeant major was chatting with some colleagues he had hosted for a dinner party over the weekend. At 9:37 a.m., every single one of those people and every person at that sergeant major's party was murdered by terrorists who flew Flight 77 straight into this legendary building.
1: The president and first lady listened as the names of the 184 people killed at the Pentagon that day were read aloud at the start of the ceremony. It's the second year in a row Mr. Trump marked the day at the Pentagon. The president, who was originally from New York, last attended the Ground Zero ceremony there in 2024.
3: From the Genesee Now newsroom, I'm Ken Haight.
4: The South Seneca Central School District says distribution of the 26-27 school tax bills have been delayed because of an issue with New York State tax software affecting Seneca and Schuyler counties. The problem involves property owners with agricultural exemptions who were slightly underbilled because the system used previous year's equalization rate. The New York State Department of Taxation and Finance is investigating and working to correct the issue so the updated tax rates can be calculated and adopted by the South Seneca Board of Education. Cornell Cooperative Extension is set to host a community volunteer fair tomorrow. Tomorrow, Saturday, September 12th, from 10 a.m. until 2 p.m., CCE Chemung is hosting a community volunteer fair featuring over 15 organizations looking for volunteers. The free-to-attend fair will take place at the YWCA in Elmira at 211 Lake Street, and is open to people of all ages and abilities. In addition to door prizes, a food truck will be available with a variety of food and beverages for purchase. Steuben County families are invited to a free event this weekend focused on giving children a chance to have fun while connecting parents with community resources. The Prevent Child Abuse Steuben Task Force is holding their 16th annual Strong Kids, Safe Kids Festival Saturday from noon to 3 p.m. at the Steuben County Fairgrounds. The free, family-friendly event brings together local businesses, agencies, organizations, and community members with a focus on supporting children and their families. 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The Strong Kids Safe Kids Festival runs from noon until 3 p.m. tomorrow at the Steuben County Fairgrounds. 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The check event is part of the Child Passenger Safety Week. 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
3: Classic Rock 93.9 weather. Today stays sunny and near 73 degrees with light northwesterly winds. Tonight stays mostly clear and cool, around 50 degrees with light easterly winds. Saturday turns partly sunny, then a chance of rain showers develops with temperatures around 80 degrees and light southerly winds. Saturday night brings a chance of showers and thunderstorms, with Sunday continuing a chance of rain showers. Currently, it's clear and 66 degrees.
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0: Triumph's live tour surpassed everyone's expectations, although not mine. I knew it was going to be incredible, but it seems like the band's surprised. I'm like, why are you surprised? Anyway, we've got more great bands coming, like the Allman Brothers and the Scorps on the way.
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0: Wow, just sitting here thinking how it's been 25 years, a quarter of a century since the 9/11 attacks. I remember every detail like it was yesterday. This is Kara. So why is it that the trial is still elusive for the supposed mastermind accused of plotting those 9/11 attacks? He's been arrested for two decades now. I'd like to know.
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2: Classic Rock 93.9 weather. Today stays sunny and near 73 degrees with light northwesterly winds. Tonight stays mostly clear and cool, around 50 degrees with light easterly winds. Saturday turns partly sunny, then a chance of rain showers develops with temperatures around 80 degrees and light southerly winds. Saturday night brings a chance of showers and thunderstorms, with Sunday continuing a chance of rain showers. Currently, it's 70 degrees.
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4: 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I'm Frank Williams reporting for WDNY and WDXT Sports. Well, lots of folks reporting in today. We'll try and wrap these up for you. Girls soccer action yesterday. Dansville shuts out Alphernomen by a final score of 6-0. Lady Mustangs came off with four goals in the first half. Elliot Hanks scored the first one for the Mustangs. Maya Hayes followed with a hat trick, scoring the next three on assists from Cammie Everman, Elliot Hanks, and Margarita Petrelli. Scoring in the second half for Morgan Major's team was Margarita Petrelli and Colleen Metcalf, both unassisted, 6-0 the final. Coach Major said, "We came out strong tonight, scoring in the first 3 minutes of the first half. I'm proud of this team with their determination throughout the game. We need to continue this momentum as we prepare to compete against Letchworth on Saturday at home." Congratulations there to the Lady Mustangs. Volleyball action, good to hear from Jen Jerome up on top of the hill as Wayland Cohocton defeated Hornell at Alfred Almond, 3-1. For the Golden Eagles, Sasha Abramowski with 19 service points, 6 aces, 22 assists, and 3 kills. Roanne Ferguson had 9 service points, 10 kills, 9 digs. Caitlin House, 6 kills, 2 blocks, 16 service points, and an ace. Jocelyn Sager had 11 kills, 8 digs, and 4 service points. Ava Sanka with 6 kills and 2 digs. Golden Eagles are 1-0 overall. Or 2-0 overall, 1-0 in the league. They will play in the Camp Bell Savona tournament tomorrow and then at home against HFL on Monday. Girls swimming action saw Dansville defeat Wayland Cohocton by a final score of 58-32. As Ryan Coughlin reported in on the Dansville side of things, Mustangs placing first in all events. Notable swims included first place finishes for the 200 medley relay team. Also a 200 freestyle victory for Lila Starr, Harper Clark in the 200 IM, Samantha O'Connor.

0: runner in the 50 free. Also in the diving, Bradenstine comes away with a win there. Lila Starr won the 100 butterfly. Samantha O'Connor, the 100 free. Harper Clark, the 500 free. The 200 free relay and 400 free relay teams were victorious. Nevaeh Levaster took the 100 backstroke. Samara Wolf-Mialki won the 100 breaststroke. Sectional qualifying times, Lila Starr in the 200 free and the 100 fly, and Harper Clark in the 200 IM. Swimmer of the meet goes out to Amelia Muser for her time drop of 100 in the breaststroke. Congratulations there. Also, some youth football action on tap this week as the community youth football schedule resumes after taking Labor Day weekend off. Saturday games include Cal Mum hosting Avon, York visits Geneseo, Warsaw is at Oakfield, Wayland will be hosting Bath, Livonia is at Genesee Valley, at the Genesee Valley Bills, and on Sunday, Dansville travels to Alexander, Hornell will be in Canisteo. We will have live coverage of high school football tonight on 105.7 WDNY. We'll be at the Doghouse in Livonia, Livonia and DWC. Pregame show at about 6:45, all the action at 7 on 105.7 WDNY. 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

0: Little tear wells up in your eye when you hear that song now, doesn't it? Lita with Ozzy, Close My Eyes Forever. It's a long stroll with Supertramp, beginning a long set next.
1: Here's what's happening in the five-county area. It's Second Saturday in downtown Dansville, September 12th from 11 till 2. 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

0: Rosie there. I am Kara in the mood for rockin'. When, like, that's different. And I'm in the mood for Rush. Like, that's unusual. Next.
1: Hey, it's your Professor Rock. 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

0: CCR for you. 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I'm Kara. I'm like my 10th cup of coffee, I swear, and I'm still tired. Ever have one of those days? The caffeine just ain't clicking.
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2: Classic Rock 93.9 weather. Today stays sunny and near 73 degrees with light northwesterly winds. Tonight stays mostly clear and cool, around 50 degrees with light easterly winds. Saturday turns partly sunny, then a chance of rain showers develops, with temperatures around 80 degrees and light southerly winds. Saturday night brings a chance of showers and thunderstorms, with Sunday continuing a chance of rain showers. Currently, it's clear and 72 degrees.

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Nonstop Rock here. I'm Kara, and thanks to the ability of technology, have Mikeville travel. I was able to catch Cheap Trick last night in Aurora, which is about an hour from Chicago, I'd say. You know something? It was not a good night. And I love Cheap Trick. I've seen them live so many times. This was pretty scary, and I think the guys in the band were wigged out because I was right in front. I could see their expressions. Rick Nielsen, at one point, I could tell they turned off his mic and guitar because he was so off. And he left the stage for several songs. Then Robin Zander comes out and says, we're going to take about a 5-10 minute intermission because Rick can't breathe well. Okay. Then he comes back after the intermission for a little bit, sits down, gets up again and leaves, then comes back for the last few songs. It was heartbreaking, honestly. I hope Rick Nielsen's okay.

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0: Boy, I'm just sitting here thinking about September 11th. Do you remember what you were doing 25 years ago? I was on the radio in Chicago, in the Hancock, and I was on the air talking while that second tower got hit, watching it on TV. There's so much to that story. It was just... You were there, you know, if you remember. And I remember the weather was perfect, too. It was so ironic. It was like the most perfect day and the most awful day at the same time.
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2: Classic Rock, 93.9 weather. Today stays sunny and near 73 degrees with light northwesterly winds. Tonight stays mostly clear and cool, around 50 degrees with light easterly winds. Saturday turns partly sunny, then a chance of rain showers develops, with temperatures around 80 degrees and light southerly winds. Saturday night brings a chance of showers and thunderstorms, with Sunday continuing a chance of rain showers. Currently, it's clear and 72 degrees.
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0: Today is National Make Your Bed Day. I've already failed. I did not do that today. I wonder if that's why I got dumped by the boyfriend. I remember it wasn't too long before I got the talk, you know, the dump talk. He casually said, "Do you make your bed every day?" I go, "Sure." And I meant, in my head, I try to, not that I do. And he said, I think, something in effect, "Oh, like, I could never handle that, making my bed every day." I mean, it's a goal. I'm not saying I reached the goal. I didn't today.
1: 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It's Second Saturday in downtown Dansville, September 12th from 11 till 2. Getting Around Downtown is the theme. 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

According to Jack Osborne, the Ozzy biopic will concentrate on the years 1979 through the early 90s. There's Classic Ozzy on the Greg Stone Show. Little Randy Rhoads to kick off our Friday, this 9/11. We'll talk about that here in just a few moments. Never forget, plus Kansas and Judas Priest.

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0: That's right, people of Earth, you've got another thing coming. Today is the 25th anniversary of 9/11. You remember that morning? I do. I get a phone call from my daughter's mom telling me to turn on the TV, and just as I did, the second plane hit the second tower. And nothing's been the same since. And it never will be. We remember those that lost their lives in that terrorist attack and the first responders who are still losing their lives. We can't forget those people. We'll get back to The Rock here in just a few.
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0: The Scorpions doing The Who, and they have canceled the remainder of their 60th anniversary for this year. As far as postponement, we'll leave that on the back burner. We'll keep you updated, Scorpions fans. It's Greg Stone taking a quick look at rock and roll history on this 11th of September. Happened on this day in 82, John Cougar Mellencamp became the only male artist to have two singles in the top 10, as well as a number one album. Jack and Diane, number four, Hurt So Good at number eight, and American Fool began a 9-week run at number one on this day back in 82. And in 87, Peter Gabriel went big at the MTV Video Music Awards, taking home trophies for Best Video, Best Male Video, Best Concept Video, Best Special Effects, and five other awards for Sledgehammer. In 88, Metallica kicked off their 222-date Damage Justice World Tour in Budapest. And in 95, Green Day turned down an invitation to play Sesame Street because they couldn't handle a mosh pit full of five-year-olds. And in 2001, while walking to work in New York as a comic book illustrator, Gerard Way witnessed the 9/11 attacks on the World Trade Center. The day's event inspired him to start a band, which became My Chemical Romance. Birthdays today: Mickey Hart from the Grateful Dead, born on this day in 43. Tommy Shaw from Styx in 53. And Moby, born on this day in 65. If it's yours, that's who you shared with. And a big happy birthday to you as well. It's a Friday, and we'll get back to the soundtrack here in just a few moments with music from STP.
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2: Classic Rock, 93.9 weather. Today stays sunny and near 73 degrees with light northwesterly winds. Tonight stays mostly clear and cool, around 50 degrees with light easterly winds. Saturday turns partly sunny, then a chance of rain showers develops, with temperatures around 80 degrees and light southerly winds. Saturday night brings a chance of showers and thunderstorms, with Sunday continuing a chance of rain showers. Currently, it's clear and 73 degrees.
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0: Classic Rock 93.9. You want to learn about some Dansville history? Well, you can learn about the Klink automobile. It's brought to you by Dansville Historical Society. That's right. This car was manufactured, the Klink, here in Dansville from 1907 to 1910. And on Saturday, the 19th at 2 at the Dansville Town Hall Auditorium, you can get the lowdown on this. Don't miss it. Once again, that is Saturday, September 19th at 2 at the Dansville Town Hall Auditorium.
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0: classic track from the Eagles on this 9/11 sad day, 25 years after that horrific attack in New York City on the World Trade Center, and of course the Pentagon and the plane that was downed in Pennsylvania. Just, you know, it takes you back. It's hard to believe it's been 25 years. It seems like yesterday, doesn't it? Crazy. What were you doing that day? Do you remember how you found out?
1: This just into our newsroom, a plane has crashed into the World Trade Center.
2: Another plane just hit the World Trade Center.
3: Two planes have smashed into the towers minutes apart.
2: This plane flew directly into the second World Trade Center.
1: We now have reports of a fire at the Pentagon.
4: I just watched a plane crash near the Pentagon.
5: Oh my God! The entire World Trade Center, the South Building, just fell. Just crumbled from the top.
6: The building just disappeared in the smoke.
7: A large plane crashes in Western Pennsylvania. If this is indeed connected to what has happened here this morning, it is quite clear that the United States is under attack.
6: Oh my God, the second building appears to have gone down.
3: Yes, you're absolutely right. 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
1: A situation that started bad just gets worse and worse and worse. 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

0: Top 30 hit for Guns N' Roses back in 1991. It appears on both Use Your Illusion 2 and on the original motion picture soundtrack to Terminator 2, Judgment Day. That's right, people. Guns N' Roses, a top 30 hit for them back in 1991, hit number 29 on the Billboard Hot 100. 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We'll come back, Aerosmith and Pink Floyd in the forecast.
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2: Classic Rock 93.9 weather. Tonight stays mostly clear with lows around 50 and light easterly winds. Saturday turns partly sunny, then a chance of showers and thunderstorms with highs around 80 and light southerly winds. Saturday night brings a chance of showers and thunderstorms, then a slight chance of, with lows around 65. Sunday stays warm with a chance of rain showers near 80. Currently, it's clear and 73 degrees.
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0: doing some crying for those lives lost on this day back in 2001. And those first responders that are still losing their lives, survivors that were just downtown losing their lives. We can't forget those people. We need to stand by those people. Hey, it's Greg Stone, and I've got your word of the day. Are y'all ready? I don't know if you're ready for this or not.
1: English, do you speak it?
0: Well, do you? Let me hit it again.
1: English, do you speak it?
0: Today's word is a noun.
2: Patina.
0: Patina, yes. Do you know what patina is? It's a noun. I told you that much. We'll find out what it means and how to use it in a sentence. That's all coming up on The Greg Stone Show.
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0: John Cougar on the Greg Stone Show. 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
0: Wrapping up the word of the day, which is a noun.
2: Patina.
0: Sounds like a little girl's name, doesn't it? Hey, Patina, how are you? Here's a nickel. Now go get me a bottle of milk. Patina, yes. Usually it's a green film that forms on copper and bronze. You wouldn't want to name your daughter that. That's exposed to moist air for an extended period of time. Patina. The town erected a statue in her honor, which over the years developed a seafoam green patina. Patina. Use that in a sentence. People will be like, what does that mean? A little ZZ Top on your Friday soundtrack.

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0: John Lennon helped out David Bowie, co-wrote that song, plays rhythm guitar, and if you listen closely enough, you can hear him singing backups. Good afternoon. It's Friday here on the Greg Stone Show. Time to yuck it up a bit. Here is Dave Attell playing his recorder. That's right. Dave Attell and his recorder.
1: As Americans, we all kind of sort of know how to play the recorder. Now, may I... Then the white man came. You know, thank you, everyone. Sorry, you play the recorder. You got to say something a little, you know, thoughtful. You can't be like, you know. You eating that? I mean, it doesn't work. This is the recorder. Or as they call it in the Middle East, the saxophone. Now... I'm going to take you through it because I know we got a lot of homeschoolers in the room who never played the recorder. It's a musical instrument. It's somewhere between a flute and a bong, all right? And there's three pieces, the head, the shaft, and the taint. And I get it, guys. I know this looks like a talent show at a shelter. I understand that.
0: That's Dave Attell bringing the funny on this Friday. We'll get back to the rock here as your soundtrack continues. I've got some Bon Scott fronted AC/DC and some Kenny Wayne Shepherd headed your way.
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3: Classic Rock 93.9 weather. Tonight stays mostly clear with lows around 50 and light easterly winds. Saturday turns partly sunny, then a chance of showers and thunderstorms, with highs around 80 and light southerly winds. Saturday night brings a chance of showers and thunderstorms, then a slight chance of, with lows around 65. Sunday stays warm with a chance of rain showers near 80. Currently, it's clear and 73 degrees.
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0: Girl's Got a Rhythm. Yes, indeed he do. You get a chance to see AC/DC on this Power Up Tour. I'd do it. I think this is it for them. And let me tell you, Brian Johnson does not sound bad. He struggles a little bit with the Back in Black stuff because, I mean, he's almost rapping in that on that album. But he just can't he can't catch his breath. He sings so fast. You know, he's almost 80 years old, so I cut him some slack. But all the other stuff sound great. And most of the Back in Black stuff sounds great. I just a couple songs. Back in Black, for one, he struggled a little bit. But other than that, and it's not like struggling bad. It's just, you know, he does like a lot of singers do, and they just, you know, skip the first half of the line and then and sing the second half. Anyway, it's still worth the money. And I don't think they'll be touring again. That's just my guess. We'll come back with the crew.
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going to play the game this hour, Stone Cold Fact or a bunch of Stony Baloney headed your way. But right now, one of my favorite songs of all time. Here's Zeppelin off of Houses.

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0: At one time, Frampton Comes Alive was the greatest selling live record. There's a track off of that and Show Me the Way, classic Peter Frampton, part of the soundtrack today as we play the game. Stone Cold Fact or a bunch of stony baloney that the inventor of the cruise control was blind. The inventor of the cruise control was blind. You agree or disagree? Stone Cold Fact or a bunch of stony baloney. I've got your answer coming up here in mere moments, plus the world's greatest classic rock, like Nirvana.
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0: wrapping up Stone Cold Fact or a bunch of Stony Baloney on this 9/11 that the inventor of cruise control was blind. That is a Stone Cold Fact. Ralph Teeter was his name. He was injured when he was like six, became blind, and despite all of this, he became a highly skilled engineer known for his exceptional sense of touch and memory. He later earned a mechanical engineering degree from the University of Pennsylvania and became the first blind engineer on record in the United States. Ralph Teeter. Salute from your friends here on The Greg Stone Show.
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2: Classic Rock 93.9 weather. Tonight stays mostly clear with lows around 50 and light easterly winds. Saturday turns partly sunny, then a chance of showers and thunderstorms with highs around 80 and light southerly winds. Saturday night brings a chance of showers and thunderstorms, then a slight chance of, with lows around 65. Sunday stays warm with a chance of rain showers near 80. Currently, it's clear and 72 degrees.
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4: Hi, this is Little Steven, and we're going to do a tribute to New York City. 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

0: seemed like a long way to go to lose by 20 points. The Rams fall to the Niners in Australia, 27-7. Football, baby, it is back. 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

Today, we're headed back to Florida. 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
2: 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Is

0: Well, just because home is in the name of the store doesn't mean you can just go there and take your clothes off. 43-year-old man in Florida named Billy arrested on Monday after he stripped naked inside a Home Goods store and exposed himself to a shopper. And yeah, full-on birthday suit, folks. A woman who was inside at the time told officers that she saw the guy enter the store, walk into the aisle where she was standing, and say, "I'm sorry, I have to do this." But it wasn't like it was punishment for losing his fantasy football league. Billy then dropped his pants, exposed himself. Store employees backed up the story, but they didn't need to. His underwear and shoes were still lying on the ground when the cops got there, and he admitted that they were his. When asked why he did it, he told officers that his clothes had started smoking, and the bicycle that he was riding was smoking as well. They never found a bike. He was charged with indecent exposure. That's going to be my rap to get out of this. An electric bike had caught my nat area on fire, and I had to come in here to take my clothes off because I couldn't do it out there in the streets. Come on, people. I might get charged with indecent exposure.
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2: Classic Rock 93.9 weather. Tonight stays mostly clear with lows around 50 and light easterly winds. Saturday turns partly sunny, then a chance of showers and thunderstorms with highs around 80 and light southerly winds. Saturday night brings a chance of showers and thunderstorms, then a slight chance of, with lows around 65. Sunday stays warm with a chance of rain showers near 80. Currently, it's clear and 70 degrees.
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0: wrapping up my portion of your Friday soundtrack. Thanks for having us in your speakers today, people of Earth, and we'll be back at it on Monday. That's right, same stony time, same stony place.
1: This is not headline news. Today is Patriot Day. Speaking of patriots, Drake May threw a party, but it was intercepted. It's the 25th anniversary of 9/11. Everyone remembers where they were that day. Unless they're dating Bill Belichick, then they were in the womb. New York City began construction on the world's tallest jail. It'll be as close as Diddy ever gets to the high life again. And a study found that Australia is the best place to survive an apocalyptic event. To start training for that occurrence, go watch the first two Mad Max movies. This is not headline news.
2: 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Lynyrd Skynyrd and Dire Straits both make the list. 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